0: Educativa 104.7.
1: 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We love rap music. Listen, we got a caller on line one. Caller, what's your problem?
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I'm trying to reach Flight Commander P.R. Johnson on Mars Flight 247.

Long time ago, when I was a young boy, I saw that movie Mutiny on the Bounty, staring my idol Marlon Brando, and I felt a yearning for that great adventure.

stars falling down from the sleepy lagoon, palms swaying under the moon, and we're swimming out into the calm crystal sea. In that fateful night, I thought to myself, I'll do everything I can, save up every dime, and one day I'll return.